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1: All right, pet lovers, as promised, and this is good, we now know pets have legitimate health benefits, and we're going to prove it. According to public health professor Dr. Colleen Dell from the University of Saskatchewan, just 10 minutes with a pet will reduce pain so significantly it works on patients in emergency rooms. Pets also make patients and healthcare providers more optimistic about health outcomes. It turns out pets motivate us. They get us up. They give us routines to follow. And of course, there's the human-animal bond. Dr. Dell is hopeful pets will be used in more healthcare settings, including critical care. And she says whether a patient is in a hospital or at home, they feel more in control of their condition and less panicked or anxious about the severity of their pain in the presence of a pet. Amen.
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3: going on? 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It is fair season. 73rd annual Jefferson County Fair is going on, and I'm going to be there. Monday, August 17th, 5 to 7. I want to see you in the place. 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

0: Today's 97.5. More music and better variety. Just to prove that we study everything on this program, here's the latest intelligence on belly buttons. Whether you have an innie or an outie makes no difference, apparently, but where your navel is located in relation to the rest of your body could determine whether you'd be a faster runner or a speedier swimmer. This is according to researchers from Duke University. Here's the reason. The belly button is the body's center of gravity. So people who have longer legs have a belly button that's a little more than an inch higher than people with shorter legs. And having longer legs and higher center of gravity helps a runner move more smoothly, which can increase their speed by nearly 2%. That's a huge advantage in races where winners are often determined by hundredths of a second. And with swimming, having a longer torso and a lower belly button lowers the center of gravity that also boosts speed. One of the best examples of how a longer torso and lower center of gravity can increase speed in a swimming pool, Michael Phelps, whose super long torso helped him win 28 medals across four Olympics, including 23 golds. Yay, belly buttons.
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1: 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Myth number one, going from sweltering summer heat to air conditioning causes colds. The truth is, temperature shifts don't make us sick. This is according to the National Institute of Allergy and Infectious Diseases. Proximity to other people is to blame. Many people spend more time indoors during a heat wave, raising the odds that germs will jump between them. Myth number two, chlorine makes you lose your hair. The truth is, dips in the pool may leave your hair coarse, but won't make it fall out. Chlorine can damage the cuticle, a strand's outer layer, but not the follicle. That's according to dermatologist Paula Borelli. 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Myth number three, hot weather puts a strain on your heart. Guess what? The truth is, the rate of heart disease deaths peaks in the wintertime. Blood vessels constrict to help the body retain heat, causing a spike in both blood pressure and the risk of a heart attack. In the summer, blood vessels are more relaxed and stress levels drop, leading to lower blood pressure and less strain on the heart. Now go impress your friends.
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0: With Elizabeth Ferris for West Virginia State Senate District 15, sometimes the best answers happen before the interview begins.
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0: 97.5. More music and better variety. Okay, if you'd like to make your skin glow in just 5 minutes, all you need is a little dried sage, some thyme, T-H-Y-M-E, and an orange peel. Here's how to do it. You just put 2 teaspoons each of sage and thyme in a bowl with the peel from half an orange. Add boiling water over the top, drape a towel over your head, then let the steam soak into your pores for about 5 minutes. What does that do? According to celebrity esthetician Christina Chin, who uses this every day on people, it's going to whisk away dead cells and revive your skin. The thyme has ursolic acid, which increases cell turnover. Sage has vitamin A and magnesium, which generate new skin cells. And the orange peel has vitamin C, which repairs cell damage and brightens skin. Great! This recipe again, you put 2 teaspoons each of sage and thyme in a bowl, add the peel from half an orange, add boiling water, drape a towel over your head, and let the steam soak into your pores for 5 minutes, and I'll see you on the red carpet.
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1: Today's 97.5. More music and better variety. Here's an important question. Please answer honestly. Are you happy right now? Well, according to a recent World Happiness Report, most people are saying they're less happy now than they were 5 years ago. But while we all have occasional struggles at work and in our personal lives, other research suggests we're probably happier than we realize. So here we go with some signs that you might be truly happy, whether you know it or not. First, you're in a healthy relationship right now, and not necessarily a romantic one either. Research in the Journal of Epidemiology and Community Health shows that having a strong social circle does more to protect our psychological well-being than almost any other factor. After all, the more laughs we have with friends and family or our partner, the less likely we are to become depressed later in life. And then you're probably happy if you regularly celebrate other people's successes. Life coach Ty Goodwin says, when you cheer for somebody else, when you express genuine joy for them, it gives you an opportunity to connect and form deeper social bonds, which instantly produces happiness for you. And we will all be happier if we always have goals. Anything from cleaning out the clutter in your closet to planning your next family vacation or just reading one book a month. Research shows that simply having goals makes us more satisfied with our lives. Psychologist Timothy Pitchell says, it's because every time we achieve a goal, we get a boost of feel-good dopamine. And even if we're just making measured progress toward a goal, knowing that we have a sense of purpose when we roll out of bed and that we're pursuing it every day is proven to make us very happy.
2: IFYL. Intelligence for your life.
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0: 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Didn't we just get it last year?
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1: Here's Foley being chased thereafter. Did they get him? They got him! They got him back at the 27-yard line!
2: Sends the ball back, and Brady is going to fake it. Brady's running. Brady, first down, West Virginia!
0: The biggest plays, the unforgettable moments.
3: 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McKenzie kicks it. 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It is good! The ball game is over!
0: The victories that make all of West Virginia proud.
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0: 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What's going
1: on? Hey, it's Rona. It is fair season. 73rd annual Jefferson County Fair is going on, and I'm going to be there. Monday, August 17th, 5 to 7. I want to see you in the place. Pop by. You never know what you might win. And that's what's happening on today's 97.5.

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0: 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The Mountaineers are coming home.
1: 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Did they get him? They got him! They got him back at the 27-yard line!
2: 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Brady's running. Brady, first down, West Virginia!
0: The biggest plays, the unforgettable moments.
3: 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The ball game is over.
0: The victories that make all of West Virginia proud.
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2: Good morning from the MTA. Checking in on the MARC train system. Brunswick train 872 is leaving Duffield's at 518, Brunswick 540, Point of Rocks at 551. Expected arrival in Washington is about 710. Train 874 leaves Martinsburg at 525, Duffield's 543, Brunswick 608. That train arrives in Washington at 735. And finally, train 878.

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2: 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On 81 between Winchester, Martinsburg, Hagerstown, I don't see

accidents where 70 and 81 come together. It is heavy. There's some construction there on the eastbound side of 70. The rest of the ride is South Mountain and Frederick. All lanes are open. You merge out of southbound 270. Traffic slows south of the Monocacy. After that, lane divide. Traffic's okay. 15 across Point of Rocks. It's pretty busy. It's busy when you get to Limestone School Road as well. Route 9, you're lining up for Harper's Ferry Road. It's also getting pretty busy. And you're

0: It's 5:43, Brunswick 608. That train arrives in Washington at 7:35, and finally, train 878 is leaving at 6:25. For the MTA Transit team, I'm Austin Todd with your MARC Rail update.
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0: Today's 97.5 More Music, Better Variety. Good morning. It is time for some clickbait, in case you missed it. Clickbait brought to you by L.A. Roberts Jewelers, old world jewelers for a new age. Okay, so Usher dismissing online speculation that he has a body double. See, what happened was somebody posted on social media a picture of a guy that looks like Usher, and they circulated these videos, and it said, that is not Usher, what TikTok person on TikTok said, and Usher's like, come on. You can't recreate this. Pretty funny. He's on tour right now at Raymond James Stadium. You know, it's Usher Raymond. Anyway, Harry Styles thanked Mexico City fans with a sweet farewell gesture. He covered the cost of churros for all customers at his Sunday and Monday shows in Mexico. See, this coincided with the conclusion of his Together tour. And I think that's pretty fun. Just gave everybody some churros. That's nice. The Weeknd no longer retiring his stage name. Yeah, he's backtracking on that whole retiring The Weeknd moniker and going by his real name, Abel Tesfaye. At a show this past weekend, he told the crowd, I tested retirement a little bit. I didn't like the way it feels. I'm going to be here forever with you. The Weeknd previously said he perfected his alter ego and wanted a new challenge. Anyway, he says, I don't think I can stop making music. But everything needs to feel like a challenge. And for me right now, The Weeknd, whatever that is, has been mastered. Well, okay. I like the fact that he's keeping his name because I don't do change. That's it for Clickbait this time. There's another one next hour at 6:48. Now, let's get a look at traffic.
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2: 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I don't see any accidents. It's kind of busy where 70 and 81 come together because of construction zone. Hedgesville Road, Severna Parkway, that's a crash. Southbound side of 81, you've got the construction zone leaving the PA line going into Maryland. Traffic slows. And then 70 between Hagerstown and Frederick, all lanes are open. You merge onto southbound 270, and you're not going to hit delays until you get to Hyattstown. The rest of the ride, the lane divide is fine. 15 getting into Luckett's, it's heavy Route 9, heavy at Harper's Ferry Road, very heavy into Hillsboro and the Berlin Turnpike. The rest of the ride to Route 7 is okay. I'm Allie Oakley with traffic.
3: Good morning from the MTA. Checking in on the MARC train system, Brunswick Train 872 is leaving Harper's Ferry just before 5:30, Brunswick 5:40, Point of Rocks 5:51. Expected arrival in Washington is about 7:10. Train 874 is leaving Martinsburg at 5:25, Duffield's 5:43, Brunswick 6:08. That train arrives in Washington at 7:35. And finally, Train 878 is leaving at 6:25. For the MTA Transit Team, I'm Austin Todd with your MARC Rail Update.
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0: my life gonna start today. Good morning. Good morning. Good morning. The rest of my life gonna start today.
1: Good morning to you. It is 6:01 on Wednesday, August 12th. How you doing? Have yourself a good day yesterday? My day was long. I had a board meeting for the theater. And of course, you know me. Come rolling in. Anyway, I'm never on time for anything. That's my problem in life. But at any rate, so I had a meeting and finally got home at like 8:30. So my day was really long yesterday, but still got some stuff done with that and caught up a little bit with a friend. So that was lovely. Hung out with the cat, you know. Yesterday we had some folks from National Humane Education Society, and they had kittens in the building, so it was a lot of fun. All right, let's talk about today, shall we? Today's Wednesday. We're middle of the work week. Let's get through this hump day. I'm going to have, of course, Did You Know? Always fun. I've got more tickets for the Jefferson County Fair and Workday Kickoff. And you never know what other fun things I'm going to have in the mix. So let's get to it. Come on, everybody. Let's rise and shine. Let's go.
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6: West Virginia Governor Patrick Morrisey's administration has unveiled a 20-year strategy for handling data centers in the Mountain State. The plan calls for developers to fund their own power and for half of the tax revenue to go toward cutting the state's personal income tax. Data centers are already being built or proposed in Berkeley, Putnam, and Mason counties, with more projects planned in Mingo and Ohio counties. Critics, including

0: including advocates for Tucker County and ratepayer groups, say the plan still lacks enforceable protections on water use and electric bills. Lawmakers spent more than an hour questioning West Virginia's new Human Services Secretary over problems with the state's school clothing voucher program. Secretary Carl Ayers told the Legislative Oversight Commission he does not have final numbers on how many families applied or were approved. The application window was closed after just a week because officials feared the program would blow past an $11.4 million budget cap. Governor Patrick Morrissey has expressed concerns about the money actually being spent on school clothing. U.S. Attorney Matt Harvey has announced Department of Justice grant awards that total more than $2.2 million for law enforcement partners around the state, among them Berkeley County, which is set to receive nearly $24,000 for body armor. You can read more in an article at PanhandleNewsNetwork.com. The Public Employees Insurance Agency continues to get out the message that its finances are stable. PEIA Director Brent Wolfenberger told state lawmakers PEIA is $67 million ahead of fiscal year 2026 projections because of lower claims and higher investment income. PEIA is the insurance hub for state workers, educators, and some local government plans. Read ongoing coverage at WVMetroNews.com. For the Panhandle News Network, I'm Marcia Kovalik.
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2: 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On 81 right now between Winchester, Martinsburg, Hagerstown, Greencastle, I don't see accidents. 70's fine. Hancock, Hagerstown to Frederick, merging onto southbound 270. A lot of traffic there at the Monocacy, and it stays heavy past Hyattstown. 15 across Point of Rocks, busy, heavy into Luckett's. The rest of the ride to Leesburg's fine. Route 9 slowing when you get to the Shenandoah River. It stays heavy off and on toward Hillsboro, so it's like pockets of traffic, and you're going to be lined up for the Berlin Turnpike. I'm Allie Oakley with traffic.
3: Good morning from the MTA. Overall, a great start to our Wednesday morning on the MARC train system. Brunswick trains 872 and 874 are off and running. Train 872 is on time, but train 874 is delayed about 5 to 10 minutes. The train pulls into Union Station just after 7:40. Our final outbound train this morning is 878, leaving Martinsburg at 6:25, Duffield 6:42, Harper's Ferry just before 7 o'clock. For the MTA Transit Team, I'm Austin Todd with your MARC Rail Update.
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6: Here's your Panhandle News Network forecast. Today will be humid with a mix of clouds and sunshine reaching a high of 87. Tonight, expect partly cloudy skies and continued humidity with a low of 68. Tomorrow, anticipate partly sunny conditions with humidity lingering and the possibility of isolated thunderstorms in the afternoon. The high will be 88. Tomorrow night will bring rather cloudy skies with lingering humidity along with a chance of scattered evening thunderstorms followed by late night showers in spots. The low will be around 70. With the AccuWeather forecast, I'm meteorologist Joe Lundberg on today's 97.5.

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There's Hozier with Too Sweet. 6:15 now on your Wednesday morning. Come on, rise and shine, everybody. We got to get up and get going, do this whole thing. 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Don't forget, go ahead, register for it. Then on September 20th, we're going to have a big 30th anniversary, because this is why they're doing this. They're celebrating 30 years, and we'll have a big giveaway party. So I certainly hope you register now, and it could happen for you. All right, let's learn about some things maybe we just didn't know before. It's Did You Know? Which I always love to get into, because random tidbits, that's my jam. Did you know? The dog that played Toto in The Wizard of Oz was actually paid. That dog got paid $125 a week. Did you know that? Which is more than any of the human actors who played the Munchkins. That's almost about $3,000 in today's money. Now, if I were one of the Munchkins, I'd be bitter about that, but maybe people are nicer about the whole thing. So, you know that comedy duo, Penn and Teller, like there's one guy that's quiet and the other guy that's tall and does all the talking? Well, Teller was born Raymond Joseph Derrickson Teller. Oh. At some point in the 70s, though, he legally changed his name to just Teller. Also, he's 78 now. And if you can believe that, Penn Jillette, he's 71. In my head, they're like in their 50s, 40s. I don't know. They're not in their 70s. But again, I haven't seen them in a while. Did you know Cheez-It crackers were technically not squares? What? They're rectangles. But they're about 1 inch by 0.95 inches, so they're just slightly off. Okay. Did you know the word dormitory, since we're all starting to think about back to school, is an anagram of the word dirty room? And in many cases, that's very much on point. Did you know Charles Dickens

0: once used the word literally, kind of like a YouTube commenter, where it means the opposite of literally. In the novel Nicholas Nickleby, in 1839, he wrote, quote, "His looks were very haggard, and his limbs and body literally worn to the bone." Well, that means the opposite of literally. But anyway, he used it. Did you know surgeons who play video games at least 3 hours per week perform 27% faster and make 37 fewer errors? 37% fewer errors? Not 37. 37% fewer errors. Probably has something to do with hand-eye coordination, but that's just me speculating. I don't know that for sure. But still, that's kind of a good thing, right? If they're a gamer and also a surgeon. Did you know Popeye did not always get his strength from spinach? What? You're breaking a childhood memory for me. In the early comic strips, he got his power from rubbing a magic hen. That's not nearly as fun. Did you know the movie The Exorcist? There's a scene that people talk about all the time, and it's the projectile vomit scene. I hope you haven't eaten right now. Did you know it was soup from the famous California restaurant called Pea Soup Anderson's mixed with oatmeal? Unfortunately, the restaurant closed in 2024, but they probably had a plaque on the wall or something that said, as used in The Exorcist. Want some? I don't know if they did, but they should have. Did you know the first school to use the letter grade system like we have today was Mount Holyoke College in Massachusetts? They started with the ABCDs, all that, in 1887. That's a little fun fact. Also, I just heard this morning there's a college that's doing away with the grading system. I think it's Michigan, I think. Think that's it. You know what? I'm going to have to look that up. I saw it briefly this morning. I was half in and out of sleep, to be honest with you. But anyway, that's Did You Know? So you go ahead and share it like you know it. Let's get a look at the roads.
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2: 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Hedgesville Road, Severna Parkway, there was an accident. 81 is fine. Winchester, Martinsburg, Hagerstown to Greencastle. No accidents or delays. Now, on the southbound side, leaving Greencastle, they were picking up a construction zone, so just be ready. 70 between Hancock, Hagerstown, South Mountain, and Frederick. It's okay. All lanes are open. Southbound 270, you're fine. Traffic slows south of Urbana to Hyattstown. Kind of busy through Germantown. 15 across Point of Rocks and Luckett. Some brief delays. Bigger delays on Route 9 at Harper's Ferry Road to Hillsboro. Lining up at the Berlin Turnpike. The rest of the ride to Route 7, it's okay. I'm Allie Oakley with traffic.
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Today's 97.5 More Music, Better Variety, Golden from Huntrix. Okay, before when I was doing Did You Know, I was saying there's a college that's going to do away with letter grades. It's University of Michigan. They've announced a pilot program to replace traditional letter grades with a pass, no credit system for the first semester freshmen in their College of Literature, Science, and Arts starting in the fall of 2027. So professors will still assign conventional letter grades internally, and those grades will be used for financial aid, athletic eligibility, honors, and scholarships and stuff like that. I think that's kind of interesting. Okay, we're going to switch gears here really quick. When you shower or bathe, whatever, how many times do you use your bath towel before you wash it? Well, somebody decided to ask 24,000 Americans that question. How many times do you typically use a bath towel before washing it? Okay, number one answer, two or three times. 40% of people said that, of that 24,000 said, yeah, two or three times and go ahead and throw it in the wash. But here's where it gets weird.

0: second most popular answer, 20% of the vote, was washing it after four or five uses. Okay. 10% of the people won't wash their towel until five or six uses, and 10% won't throw it in the washer until seven or more uses. So the question is, when does the shower become pointless if you're just drying yourself off with a dirty old towel, right? And the clean freaks, there are some people that are like, every single time, use it, throw it in the wash. Use it, throw it in the wash. That seems excessive to me. I don't do that. But of course, if you really are like, I love that fresh towel feeling, then I can understand that. Here's the thing, though. 1% of people said they don't use towels at all. So what, you just drip dry? Like, how long does that take? I mean, I think I have more questions about that than actually the part about washing the towels. Anyway, something I'm going to have to ponder for the ages, I guess. It is 6:32. It's time for news.
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2: Good morning. With your news update, I'm Marcia Kovalik. Maryland State Senator Paul Quarterman wants answers regarding a recovery center near Paramount Elementary School in Hagerstown. He has sent a letter to the Maryland Department of Health saying a recovery residence so close to a school raises serious questions. The Washington County Gaming Commission distributed more than $2.3 million in gaming funds during fiscal year 2026. The local recipients include the Washington County Volunteer Fire and Rescue Association, as well as 54 charitable organizations. A man in Franklin County, Pennsylvania, is in custody for allegedly forcing a woman into prostitution. Chambersburg police say Abimal Garcia Vilchez brought the woman from New York City under the pretense of employment at a restaurant and then exploited her. He allegedly threatened to harm the victim's family. He's currently being held without bail. Pennsylvania Attorney General Dave Sunday is suing TikTok. The recently filed lawsuit claims TikTok misrepresented itself on app stores to achieve a lower age rating, which exposes children to content he describes as beyond their years. Sunday also accuses TikTok of encouraging excessive, compulsive, and addictive behaviors. The Trump administration says Medicaid will no longer fund gender transition procedures for minors. Former U.S. Marine Robert Gilman has been released from Russian custody. He was arrested in 2022. Some states held primaries yesterday in South Carolina. Senator Darlene Graham, who is occupying her brother Lindsey's seat, will now advance to the Republican Senate primary runoff against Congressman Ralph Norman. The White House is allowing TikTok back onto federal government devices under a new U.S. ownership arrangement. And YouTube is making it harder for creators to earn money on the site. In order to get ad revenue, creators now have to have 8,000 qualified watch hours over the past year, or 20 million qualified shorts views over the last 3 months. The Morgan County Expo is this weekend. The schedule has been laid out. Drop-off is tomorrow, Thursday, from 5 to 8 p.m. The expo is open to the public Friday, August 14th from 6 to 7 p.m. and Saturday, August 15th from 10 to 3 p.m. For the Panhandle News Network, I'm Marcia Kovalik.
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3: 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On 81 between Winchester, Martinsburg, Hagerstown, Greencastle, both northbound and southbound, there are no accidents. 70 between Hancock, Hagerstown, Myersville, and Frederick, lanes are open. You merge on a southbound 270. Traffic is not going to get delayed until Urbana to Hyattstown. Then the rest of the right of the lane divide, it's fine. 15 across Point of Rocks, a little bit busy. The rest of the right of Leesburg is good. Route 9, traffic is going to slow Sagal Road to Hillsboro. Traffic slows Percival Road to the Berlin Turnpike. After that, to Route 7, it's okay. Route 7 slowing before.

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Today's 97.5 More Music, Better Variety. There's Katy Perry with Roar. It is 6:50 now on your Wednesday morning. Welcome to the middle of our work week. And let's get the next clickbait. By the way, next hour, you know what I've got in my hands? Four tickets to the 73rd annual Jefferson County Fair. And we're going to play some fun and games so you can win them. But right now, before it's all said and done, well, now we have a little clarification. Okay. Now we know what's going on. Clickbait brought to you by L.A. Roberts Jewelers. Old world jewelers for a new age. First, well, Rod Stewart recently canceled a few shows, and now he's even canceled the remainder of his tour, including his residency in Las Vegas. But he has a pretty valid reason. He's currently recovering from a routine coronary stent procedure. He says he's already feeling better and looking ahead. Quote, I want to thank the doctors, nurses, and everyone who's taken such wonderful care of me. I'm deeply disappointed to miss these shows, and I'm sorry to let my fans down, but I look forward to getting back on stage and having a good time with you all again. Remember, what was it, just like few weeks ago, maybe a couple months ago, where he canceled the show because he wasn't feeling well, and then like flew to the FIFA World Cup, and they were like, wait a minute, hold on a second. Anyway, we'll move on. I'm sure the couple is happy, but there might be a little trouble in paradise for the pets of Taylor Swift and Travis Kelce. They've only been married for a little over a month, but the pets don't seem to be getting along. Taylor's three cats are very famous because they've got their own Instagram or whatever. Olivia Benson, Meredith Grey, and Benjamin Button. Travis has his white Samoyed dog, whose name hasn't been shared yet, but the cats have reportedly been feuding with the dog since the wedding. I mean, did they not think about this? Anyway, source says the cats aren't excited about the dog disrupting the peaceful routine. The dog wants to play every minute of the day. The cats are like, we're just trying to lay around, man. We want our personal space. It's like watching

0: three tiny divas negotiate a peace treaty, is what one person said. I wonder who it is that leaks all this kind of stuff to the public. Anyway, earlier this week, we were like, ooh, Ray and Michael B. Jordan were all hanging out at a Six Flags over the weekend. Maybe they're dating. Well, not so fast. Sources told TMZ that Ray is working on the soundtrack for a movie project involving Jordan, making their time together more business than pleasure. The pair, of course, sparked that speculation after being seen at Six Flags Magic Mountain. However, sources reported Ray and Jordan are just friends and have never dated. Oh, okay. I was kind of here for it. I was like, that'd be fun. She's risen to fame with the song Where's My Husband? Jordan, of course, continues expanding his work in front of and behind the camera with his latest The Thomas Crown Affair adaptation in the wake of his success of the film Sinners. So, no, they're not dating. They're working on something together. I thought it was pleasure, not business. But okay, now we know. That's it for Clickbait this time. There's another one next hour at 7:48.
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2: 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There are no accidents, even to Greencastle. They cleared out the construction there. 70 is fine. Hancock, Hagerstown, Myersville to Frederick lanes are open. You merge onto southbound 270. Traffic slows Urbana to Hyattstown. The rest of the ride to the lane divide, it's fine. 15 Point of Rocks, busy getting into Luckett's. The rest of the ride to Leesburg, it's good. Route 9, traffic is going to slow after Sagal Road, and that's going to take you to Cider Mill Road, heavy into Hillsboro, and then heavy when you get to Percival Road to the Berlin Turnpike. After that, to get to Route 7, it's good. And Route 7, Winchester, Berryville to Leesburg, it's fine. I'm Allie Oakley with traffic.
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0: USA Patriots amputee softball team playing an exhibition doubleheader on Saturday, August 29th, 5:30 p.m. at Meredith Park in Hagerstown. The proceeds will benefit the Patriots' annual camp for children who've lost limbs. If you'd like to know more information, you can click the Connect drop-down on our website. And if your nonprofit has an event to share, send us an email.
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3: West Virginia Governor Patrick Morrisey's administration has unveiled a 20-year strategy for handling data centers in the Mountain State. The plan calls for developers to fund their own power and for half of the tax revenue to go toward cutting the state's personal income tax. Data centers are already being built or proposed in Berkeley, Putnam, and Mason counties, with more projects planned in Mingo and Ohio counties. Critics, including advocates for Tucker County and ratepayer groups, say the plan still lacks enforceable protections on water use and electric bills. Lawmakers spent more than an hour questioning West Virginia's new Human Services Secretary over problems with the state's school clothing voucher program. Secretary Carl Ayers told the Legislative Oversight Commission he does not have final numbers on how many families applied or were approved. The application window was closed after just a week because officials feared the program would blow past an $11.4 million budget cap. Governor Patrick Morrisey has expressed concerns about the money actually being spent on school clothing. U.S. Attorney Matt Harvey has announced Department of Justice grant awards that total more than $2.2 million for law enforcement partners around the state, among them Berkeley County, which is set to receive nearly $24,000 for body armor.

0: 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The Public Employees Insurance Agency continues to get out the message that its finances are stable. PEIA Director Brent Wolfenberger told state lawmakers PEIA is $67 million ahead of fiscal year 2026 projections because of lower claims and higher investment income. PEIA is the insurance hub for state workers, educators, and some local government plans. 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For the Panhandle News Network, I'm Marcia Kovalik.
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2: 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Between Winchester, Martinsburg, and Hagerstown, there are no accidents. Where 70 and 81 come together, traffic is busy. 70 between Hancock, Hagerstown, Myersville, and Frederick. I don't see any crashes. Southbound 270. Traffic is very heavy out of Urbana to Hyattstown, 27 Ridge Road to 370 and the Spur. 15, heavy getting into Luckett's. The rest of the ride of Leesburg's good. In Route 9, traffic is slowing. Sagal Road to Harper's Ferry Road, heavy into Hillsboro. Traffic slows Percival Road to the Berlin Turnpike. In Route 7, very heavy before you get to Hamilton Station Road past Route 9. Crash Apple Harvest Drive between 81 and Winchester Avenue. I'm Allie Oakley with traffic.
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5: Here's your Panhandle News Network forecast. Today will be humid with a mix of clouds and sunshine reaching a high of 87. Tonight expect partly cloudy skies and continued humidity with a low of 68. Tomorrow anticipate partly sunny conditions with humidity lingering and the possibility of isolated thunderstorms in the afternoon. The high will be 88. Tomorrow night will bring rather cloudy skies with lingering humidity along with a chance of scattered evening thunderstorms followed by late night showers in spots. The low will be around 70. With the AccuWeather forecast, I'm meteorologist Joe Lundberg on today's 97.5.

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More music, better variety. Next week, we are going to have ourselves really good 50% Friday deals. Both launching on Friday. You're going to have Jersey Mike's, and you're going to have Marco's New York Pizza and Restaurant.

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1: Today's 97.5 More Music, Better Variety, Harry Styles, Watermelon Sugar. All week I'm giving you tickets so you can go to the 73rd Annual Jefferson County Fair. It kicks off this Sunday, August 16th, rolls through the 22nd, and it is going to be chock full. Power Wheels Derby happening on Sunday, then Monday. You're going to have the middle school bands and early carnival wristband sessions, and then the 18th through the 22nd, all the ongoing agricultural exhibits, 4-H, FFA livestock events, the entertainment stages, tractor pulls, all the fun. And I want to give you a family four-pack of tickets. So today, being Wednesday, you know on Wednesdays I like to do the morning mind melt. So you can text or call your answer. The question today, 8% of people discovered this about their partner while on vacation. What is it? 8% of people discovered this about their partner while they were on vacation. What do you think it is? Go ahead and text me or call 888-7975-975. First person to get it absolutely correct, you get yourself a four-pack of tickets to go to the Jefferson County Fair. Good luck. 8% of people discovered this about their partner on vacation. What is it?
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3: 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I don't see anything on the northbound side. The southbound side of 81 ramped to 70 eastbound. There was an incident there. 70 is fine. Hancock, Hagerstown to Frederick, all lanes are reported to be open. Merging onto southbound 270, traffic is going to slow south of Urbana to Hightstown, and then you're going to find some delays when you get south of 370. 15 across Point Rocks, kind of busy there. Heavy getting into Luckett, so the rest of the ride to Leesburg is good. And Route 9, traffic slows at the West Virginia-Virginia line to Harper's Ferry Road. Heavy into Hillsboro, heavy when you get to Percival Road to the Berlin Turnpike after that. To Route 7, it's okay. Route 7, heavy on your way to Route 9. I'm Allie Oakley with traffic.
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1: All right, we're playing a morning mind melt. I want to give you tickets to the 73rd annual Jefferson County Fair. I had Tim text in. Okay, the question, morning mind melt question. 8% of people discovered this about their partner while on vacation. Tim texted in, allergic to foods. No, that's not what I'm looking for. Also, Dina says, doesn't want to do the same things. Nope, that's not right either. Got some folks on the line here. All right, let's see if we can get them. Good morning. Today's 97.5. You calling for the morning mind melt?
2: I am.
1: Okay, here's your question. 8% of people discovered this about their partner on vacation. What is it?
2: I'm going to say how tight they are with money.
1: That's a good one, but that's not what I'm looking for. You know what? You can try me again, okay?
2: Thank you.
1: You're welcome. Today's 97.5. What's your guess?
3: I would say that they find out that they can't swim.
1: You know what? You would be absolutely correct. What's your name?
3: Oh, my God. This is Anne.
1: Ghost Lady Anne. Well, you're going to the Jefferson County Fair. How you doing?
3: Oh, my God. Great.
1: Yes, that's right. Their significant other is afraid to swim or can't swim. That's absolutely right. Did you have that as an experience sometime?
3: Yes.
1: Ah, that's why you know. And it's, you know, it's eye-opening. You just think that everybody knows how to swim, and then you're like, oh, I see what's going on here. Well, Anne, congratulations to you. You got yourself 4 tickets to go to the Jefferson County Fair, and wow, it's interesting. You said that. I looked at the text line, and 3 other people had the same guess right after you. So you got in there. That means you got in there and you got lucky. Hold on. I'll give you all the details, okay?
3: All right. Thanks.
1: Thank you. All right. Don't worry. I'll have more tickets for the rest of the week. Here is Bruno Mars, Just the Way You Are, and today's 97.5 News is on the way.

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You know what? We're also celebrating today. It's National Vinyl Record Day and National Milkman Day.

That's Olivia Dean on today's 97.5. I love how smooth she is. You know what I mean? It is 7:31. Before we get to news, you know, we're talking about things you learn on vacation. This is kind of interesting, too. The bed at your hotel could even be more luxurious than your one at home, but your brain may still treat it like you're sleeping in the wilderness. I know, that's kind of a weird thought, but this is a phenomenon where people sleep less and wake more when they're in an unfamiliar place. And it's so uncommon that sleep researchers have a name for it. Do you ever have that? Like you go on vacation or you sleep, you know, I've had friends say to me, oh, I don't like sleeping in, you know, unfamiliar places, or I have a hard time getting into sleep when I'm at the hotel or whatever. It's called the first night effect. The effect, which researchers believe may be kind of a built-in safety response, usually fades after the first night, but some people are more vulnerable to it than others. Children, teens, older folks, and people who are naturally more anxious tend to feel it a little bit more. Now, people in their 20s are usually affected less. Travel fatigue, unfamiliar lights and sounds and stress, and even worrying in advance about not sleeping can make that worse. Fortunately, there's some things you can do to combat the first night effect. Experts say keep the room cool, dark, and quiet. Stick as closely as possible to your normal bedtime routine and turn off the screens well before bed. That's what they tell you to do anyway. Spend a little time relaxing in the new bed before trying to sleep, and bring something familiar.

0: Maybe you can bring a blanket or your usual pillow. And if the anxiety does kick in, just picture a place where you normally feel safe and relaxed. That can help you. And before an important meeting or event, consider arriving a day early so that your brain has time to adjust to sleeping in a new environment. And finally, the good news is the first night effect is usually more annoying than serious. So that's good. And if it's like, okay, I really need to be on point and really need to be well rested for tomorrow, think ahead and give yourself a little brain exercise and maybe do that day before thing. Good tips, I think, for sure. Have you ever experienced this first night effect? I have when I'm worried I'm going to wake up late the next day, for sure. All right, it's 7:33 and time for news.
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2: Good morning. With your news update, I'm Marcia Kovalik. Maryland State Senator Paul Quarterman wants answers regarding a recovery center near Paramount Elementary School in Hagerstown. He has sent a letter to the Maryland Department of Health saying a recovery residence so close to a school raises serious questions. The Washington County Gaming Commission distributed more than $2.3 million in gaming funds during fiscal year 2026. The local recipients include the Washington County Volunteer Fire and Rescue Association, as well as 54 charitable organizations. A man in Franklin County, Pennsylvania, is in custody for allegedly forcing a woman into prostitution. Chambersburg police say Abimal Garcia Vilchez brought the woman from New York City under the pretense of employment at a restaurant and then exploited her. He allegedly threatened to harm the victim's family. He's currently being held without bail. Pennsylvania Attorney General Dave Sunday is suing TikTok. The recently filed lawsuit claims TikTok misrepresented itself on app stores to achieve a lower age rating, which exposes children to content he describes as beyond their years. Sunday also accuses TikTok of encouraging excessive, compulsive, and addictive behaviors. The Trump administration says Medicaid will no longer fund gender transition procedures for minors. Former U.S. Marine Robert Gilman has been released from Russian custody. He was arrested in 2022. Some states held primaries yesterday in South Carolina. Senator Darlene Graham, who is occupying her brother Lindsey's seat, will now advance to the Republican Senate primary runoff against Congressman Ralph Norman. The White House is allowing TikTok back onto federal government devices under a new U.S. ownership arrangement. And YouTube is making it harder for creators to earn money on the site. In order to get ad revenue, creators now have to have 8,000 qualified watch hours over the past year, or 20 million qualified shorts views over the last 3 months. The Morgan County Expo is this weekend. The schedule has been laid out. Drop-off is tomorrow, Thursday, from 5 to 8 p.m. The expo is open to the public Friday, August 14th from 6 to 7 p.m. and Saturday, August 15th from 10 to 3 p.m. For the Panhandle News Network, I'm Marcia Kovalik.
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3: 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On 81, between Winchester, Martinsburg, and Hagerstown, I don't see any accidents, but there is a crash on the ramp from southbound 81 to go eastbound 70. Traffic's still very heavy there. The rest of the ride towards South Mountain and Frederick lanes are open. Merging onto southbound 270, traffic slows out of Urbana to Hyattstown. Traffic slows on your way to 370, and then pockets of traffic riding through Rockville. I don't see any accidents on 15 Point of Rocks. It's heavy and heavy in Luckett. Route 9, you're lining up at the West Virginia line to Harper's Ferry Road, Hillsboro.
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You can text and become a miracle maker right now. Text the word WVU Kids right now to 349. I've messed up the number. 34984. There you go. 34984. Text the word WVU Kids and it gets you a link to donate. Next hour, funny on the 20. Got the workday kickoff and a little this, a little that. Right now, though, we've got to get some clickbait.

0: Stick around and I'll tell you what it is he's changing things up for, how he's going to do that, etc. Clickbait's brought to you by L.A. Roberts Jewelers. Old world jewelers for a new age. While celebs are just like us, sometimes they get scammed. And I just have to share this one. Jesse Tyler Ferguson. You remember him from Modern Family, right? Well, he revealed on his Dinners on Me podcast this week that he accidentally texted a stranger for years thinking it was somebody kind of a big deal, Vanessa Williams. Yeah, Ferguson sent screenshots and photos of his kids, assuming Williams was simply too busy to reply. Well, the mistake was exposed in 2022 after a joke about Williams' Broadway show. POTUS led the stranger to respond, "This is not Vanessa Williams. Please stop texting me." Here he is talking about it.
1: So I privately text you and I say, "Vanessa, I'm so sorry. I was quoting the play. I'm so sorry if I offended you." This person responds back, "This is not Vanessa Williams. Please stop texting me." Years I've been texting this person.
0: I mean, can you imagine? Years. Anyway, he said he was mortified when he realized what happened. Thankfully, at least Williams found the situation funny. You could hear her laughing. And then he made sure that he got his real phone number. Kate Beckinsale, she's had some problems lately. Remember last year, or I think it was last year, when she was hospitalized for quite some time? Well, she's recently called out all the harsh comments about her body and health before wiping her Instagram completely clean. The actress explained that personal loss, you see, she lost her, I believe it was father-in-law and her mother in a couple of years. Anyway, she says, "As I'm sure you're aware, anytime I post a photo of myself, I receive an enormous amount of comments telling me how disgusting I look, I'm anorexic or on meth, or I've lost so much weight." And then she included a harsh comment that showed part of why people were being so mean to her. She explained that she faced major personal loss, experiencing the death of her mother and stepfather in close succession, and has been living with an autoimmune condition called mast cell activation syndrome, which she said she was diagnosed with 16 years ago. Kate, who battled with the internet about her weight over the years, urged people to remember they don't know what's going on in people's lives and to give people a little grace. So she wiped her Instagram completely clean. Okay, this one, it's not a surprise considering some of the other things he's done, but Dwayne The Rock Johnson has gone from pro wrestler to actor and now to singer. He keeps adding to his resume. He has a new song out called Your Dad, which was co-written with 2023 American Idol winner Iam Tongji and appears on the brand new Moana Voices Across the Ocean album, a companion to the recent big screen live action Moana reboot. About music, The Rock says, "Growing up in your family and generally in Polynesian families, there's a lot of singing, there's a lot of ceremonial dancing and things like that. So it was kind of the ether I was growing up in." Here is the song, Your Dad.
2: "I hope you understand just how proud I am to be your dad."
0: Oh, that sounds like a lovely song, especially around Father's Day. I have to keep that in mind. And that's it for Clickbait this time. There's another one next hour at 8:48.
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4: 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On 81 between Winchester, Martinsburg, and Hagerstown, there are no accidents where 70 and 81 come together. It's pretty busy. There was an accident. 70 between Hancock, Hagerstown, not bad. When you get to Myersville, traffic slows. The rest of the ride to Frederick, it's good. Southbound 270, traffic slows out of Urbana to Hyattstown. South of 27, Ridge Road in pockets to ride onto the 270 spur. 15, heavy into Luckett's. It's pretty heavy, Limestone School Road and also White's Ferry. Route 9 lining up at the West Virginia, Virginia line to Harpers Ferry Road. Heavy into Hillsboro, heavy at the Berlin Turnpike. I'm Allie Oakley with traffic.
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What a way to wrap it up. Martinsburg, Berkeley County Parks and Rec with the Tony Saylor Summer Concert Series. Final performance of the series is this Thursday with the Players Band. I'm friends with some of these guys. Great band. Love them. 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

0: to Elizabeth Ferris for West Virginia State Senate District 15, this wasn't part of the interview. 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
5: West Virginia Governor Patrick Morrisey's administration has unveiled a 20-year strategy for handling data centers in the Mountain State. The plan calls for developers to fund their own power and for half of the tax revenue to go toward cutting the state's personal income tax. Data centers are already being built or proposed in Berkeley, Putnam, and Mason counties, with more projects planned in Mingo and Ohio counties. Critics, including advocates for Tucker County and ratepayer groups, say the plan still lacks enforceable protections on water use and electric bills. Lawmakers spent more than an hour questioning West Virginia's new Human Services Secretary over problems with the state's school clothing voucher program. Secretary Carl Ayers told the Legislative Oversight Commission he does not have final numbers on how many families applied or were approved. The application window was closed after just a week because officials feared the program would blow past an $11.4 million budget cap. Governor Patrick Morrisey has expressed concerns about the money actually being spent on school clothing. U.S. Attorney Matt Harvey has announced Department of Justice grant awards that total more than $2.2 million for law enforcement partners around the state, among them Berkeley County, which is set to receive nearly $24,000 for body armor. You can read more in an article at PanhandleNewsNetwork.com. The Public Employees Insurance Agency continues to get out the message that its finances are stable. PEIA Director Brent Wolfenberger told state lawmakers PEIA is $67 million ahead of fiscal year 2026 projections because of lower claims and higher investment income. PEIA is the insurance hub for state workers, educators, and some local government plans. Read ongoing coverage at WVMetroNews.com. For the Panhandle News Network, I'm Marcia Kovalik.

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1: 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On 81, between Winchester, Martinsburg, and Hagerstown, there are no crashes. Southbound side of 81 ramp to 70, traffic is pretty heavy. 70 is fine. Hancock, South Mountain, traffic is going to slow after 17 Myersville. Then you're going to be fine to 270. Southbound 270, traffic slows Urbana, and that's going to take you past Hyattstown. 15, it's heavy getting into Luck. It's very heavy when you get to Limestone School Road. And Route 9, traffic slows before you get to Sagal Road, to Harper's Ferry Road, heavy into Hillsboro, heavy Percival Road to the Berlin Turnpike. And Route 7, traffic is slowing before Hamilton Station Road to get past Route 9. I'm Allie Oakley with traffic.
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3: Here's your Panhandle News Network forecast. Today will be humid with a mix of clouds and sunshine, reaching a high of 87. Tonight, expect partly cloudy skies and continued humidity with a low of 68. Tomorrow, anticipate partly sunny conditions with humidity lingering and the possibility of isolated thunderstorms in the afternoon. The high will be 88. Tomorrow night will bring rather cloudy skies with lingering humidity along with a chance of scattered evening thunderstorms followed by late night showers in spots. The low will be around 70. With the AccuWeather forecast, I'm meteorologist Joe Lundberg on today's 97.5.

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The summer's not over. We want to give you a last chance summer getaway with our friends from River Expeditions. 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

Today's 97.5 More Music, Better Variety coming up next Thursday and Friday. WVRC Cares for Kids Radiothon. That's right. Marcia and I are going to make the trek to Morgantown, and we're going to broadcast from WVU Medicine Golisano Children's, and we're going to be coming to you with stories and wonderful families who have been treated there, and we're going to raise money for this very important hospital that treats so many kids in our region. Exemplary care is provided, and we want to do our part to help that. 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Funny on the 20s coming up.

0: That's Natalie Imbruglia on today's 97.5. More music, better variety. It is 8:20 now. What is always so funny is that, you know, we've got several radio stations in this one building. And so a lot of times what happens is, you know, I'm hearing the other stations going on. And right now, Panhandle Sports Live on our sister station, Panhandle News Network, WEPM, they were talking about the TV shows, I guess, that defined your childhood. And somebody texted in something, Pimba. Was it Pimba? The White Lion. I remember that. I was like, oh my gosh. Pimba or Simba? No, that was Pimba, the White Lion. Yeah. And I remember that cartoon. Kimba is what it was. And I just went by the window and gave him a big thumbs up. Like, I forgot about that. For me, I mean, I have to say, it had to be the Brady Bunch. I mean, they gave us so many, like, memorable lines. Pork chop, snapper shosh. Marsha. Ah, he fits the suit. He's Johnny Bravo. I mean, there's just that. Mom always said, you shouldn't play ball in the house. Trust me, I was all over the Brady Bunch. And that house was fly. Loved that house as a kid. Anyway, yeah, if you've got a TV show that totally defined your childhood, I'm totally stealing your topic. 888-797-5975. Meantime, we do something right around now every weekday morning, so let's get to it.
1: Isn't that funny?
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3: 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That's funny right there.
0: It is time for the funny on the 20. And comedian Macy Galloney talks about gym memberships.
4: I'll tell you guys this. I'm feeling pretty good right now because I did something this week that I've been trying to push myself to do for a while now. I finally went back to the gym to cancel my membership. Thank you. Feels great. I recommend it. It did take me a while, though, because that's their rule. You have to physically go into the gym to cancel. You can't just call. I tried. And they're basically just like, no, you need to come in here and show us the body that you think is done. Let's see what that looks like, because the last time you were here, you struggled with several machines, including the front door. So...
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6: 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On 81 between Winchester, Martinsburg, Hagerstown, I don't see crashes. Southbound side of 81 at Salem Avenue. Traffic is going to be backed up there. 70 between Hancock, Hagerstown, Myersville, not bad, but we have a crash. Westbound 70 as you're leaving Braddock Heights blocking the right lane. About a mile and a half of slow traffic. On 15, very heavy from 70 to right up to Rosemont Avenue. Southbound 270, your delays are Urbana to Hyatt's Town. 15, very heavy getting into Luckenthal and on past Limestone School Road. And Route 9, traffic slows before you get to Sagal Road to Harper's Ferry Road, Hillsboro, before Percival Road to the Burlington Turnpike. I'm Allie Oakley with traffic.
5: 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What's
0: going on? Hey, it's Rona. It is fair season. 73rd annual Jefferson County Fair is going on, and I'm going to be there. Monday, August 17th, 5 to 7. I want to see you in the place. Pop by. You never know what you...
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3: Here's your Panhandle News Network forecast. Today will be humid with a mix of clouds and sunshine reaching a high of 87. Tonight, expect partly cloudy skies and continued humidity with a low of 68. Tomorrow, anticipate partly sunny conditions with humidity lingering and the possibility of isolated thunderstorms in the afternoon. The high will be 88. Tomorrow night will bring rather cloudy skies with lingering humidity along with a chance of scattered evening thunderstorms followed by late night showers in spots. The low will be around 70. With the AccuWeather forecast, I'm meteorologist Joe Lundberg on today's 97.5.

ain't a masterpiece. Oh my, my love. I take one look at you, you're taking me out.

That's Alex Warren on today's 97.5 More Music, Better Variety. It is 8:31. You know, folks are still doing a bit of traveling, and I didn't realize this, but a trip doesn't start till after you get your bags through airport security, and for me, when I get to the location. But it means going through the TSA thing, and I just saw this and didn't realize people who pack certain items that are banned by the TSA could face big, big fines, like up to $17,000. I didn't realize that. Okay, so we all know that you have to bring liquids and things that are

0: 3.4 ounces or less. If it's over that, they take it away from you. They throw it away, things like that. But these are the things that flyers probably don't have any idea about. TSA agents won't just take them. You could be hit with this massive fine. And if you're caught bringing a prohibited item through. So check their website for the complete list. But here's some things. Check the list for things that are allowed to be in your carry-on. Here's some things that you should not be putting in your carry-on. A cordless curling iron. Who knew? A cordless curling iron is something you're not supposed to put in your checked bag. Also, bowling balls are banned in your carry-ons. A bowling ball. Cast iron cookware is banned in your carry-on. Corkscrews, you know, that have the blade. You can't have that in your carry-on. In your checked luggage, you're not allowed to have e-cigarettes or even vaping devices. So I guess that means you're supposed to bring it with you on your carry-on, but you can't put it in your checked luggage. Imagine you've got a kid's toy sword. Yay, it's fun. The kids like to play with it. We're going to take it on vacation. Don't put it in your carry-on. A foam toy sword. They're like, don't bring it. Gel candles. Those candles that are clear, whatever. The gel candle. You can't put that in your carry-on either. Okay, now this is very, very specific, but it's on the list. Samsung Galaxy Note 7 phones. They're banned in carry-ons and checked baggage. My guess is probably because they've had issues with like the batteries exploding or something like that. So if you can't put it in your carry-on and you can't put it in your checked luggage, that means you're supposed to leave your phone at home? I guess so. Or bring a burner phone for vacation? I don't know. Screwdrivers that are longer than 7 inches, can't put that in your carry-on. And snow globes are banned in carry-ons if they contain over 3.4 ounces of liquid. There's some questions that I have about this list. First of all, who's trying to be bringing a bowling ball as a carry-on? But I will say, in 1995, this is going way back, and I remember this. I had gone on a family reunion trip to Georgia, and I flew into Atlanta, and then I got family in the deep country in Georgia. And we took this whole bus trip, our whole family, and we went to, what was it, Columbus, Georgia. Anyway, it doesn't matter. So we take this bus trip to this farm, right? And as we're leaving, all of our cousins did an assembly line and gave us all a watermelon to take home. So who carries on a watermelon back to the D.C. airport, Rona? So I'm sitting there with this watermelon on my lap. I wonder if they'd let me fly with that. I mean, if you can't do a bowling ball, I don't know. But that was 1995. That was way before they started banning things in TSA. But I can't imagine now you're sitting there with like a watermelon on your lap. I don't know if they'd let you do that. If you can't carry a bowling ball and your carry-on, you probably can't bring a watermelon either. Have you ever tried to fly with any of these things, like the gel candles or a corkscrew with a blade or bowling ball or a snow globe even Christmas time? And what happened? Did you get fined? Did you get yelled at? Did they pull you aside? Did they make you throw it away? What happened? I would love to hear your story. 888-7975-975.
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2: 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Did they get him? They got him! They got him back at the 27-yard line!
3: 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Brady's running. Brady, first down, West Virginia!
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4: 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The ball game is over!
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0: It is 8:37, so I'm like

0: Like, what did you bring on the flight? Amanda's on the line. Good morning. What did you bring on the flight?
1: Well, I haven't flown in 30 years. One time when my parents were coming back to visit my sister in San Francisco, they ran into some static at TSA.
0: Wait, you kind of broke up in the middle. Say that again one more time.
1: Sorry about that. I'm hitting between towers.
0: Okay.
1: I haven't flown in 30 years, but when my parents were coming back to San Francisco about 20 years ago.
0: Coming back from San Francisco. Okay.
1: Yeah, my parents ran into some static.
0: What did they run into static about?
1: Believe it or not, the salami in their luggage had no problems. But a jar of frozen Dutch confit got the hairy eyeball.
0: Okay, so in other words, they could have salami, but the jar of frozen what?
1: Duck confit.
0: Duck confit. That's really specific. And they were like, no, you can't have that. Did they make them throw it away?
1: No, it was in their checked luggage.
0: Oh, did that mean it spilled all over their checked luggage?
1: No, just the fact that they had a jar of frozen duck confit in there got the hairy eyeball.
0: Now, I can imagine. They're like, what are you doing with this? But I mean, people fly with all kinds of stuff. So, I mean, you know how at Thanksgiving they always come up with, like, you can have gravy, but you got to put it in your check bag. You know what I mean? Stuff like that.
1: Yeah, this is coming to the D.C. metro area from San Francisco. There's all sorts of goodies over there you can't get here.
0: You can't leave them in San Francisco. You got to bring them with you. Well, Amanda, I appreciate you calling in. That's an interesting one. Salami and duck confit. All right. Well, thank you so much. I hope you have yourself a great day.
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Next week, we're going to have a bunch of 50% Friday deals. Two of them going live next Friday. Next Friday, the 21st. You've got Jersey Mike's, which you know how that goes. 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

today's 97.5 More Music, Better Variety with Kings of Leon and You Somebody. It's 8:48. This morning has gone by fast. At least it's felt fast to me, so maybe it'll be the same for you. That's what we can hope, right? Well, Workday Kickoff is coming up next, powered by Green Monster Firearms. Go ahead and give them a call. Got any questions about your firearm or you need to have it repaired or fix it because they got that gunsmith on staff and much, much more. 1514 Winchester Avenue is where you can find them as well. All right, so then after that, Parker Stone is in. He's going to have a grab bag of tickets for you. Del Grosso's tickets, JD's, also Pittsburgh Zoo. You might even have some for those It's Iconic, the tour with Salt-N-Pepa and Vogue, TLC, coming in September. So be listening for that. And he's got the Throwback Lunch Lounge as well. Danielle coming back in. She's back, and she will get you through the afternoon and the 5 o'clock feel good waiting for you. Well, right now, it is time for some clickbait.

0: Clickbait's brought to you by L.A. Roberts Jewelers. Old world jewelers for a new age. I'll start with this. Somebody finally pleading guilty. And that would be a one, Tiffany Haddish. This has been a four-year ongoing deal. She pled guilty on Tuesday to a misdemeanor DUI charge that stemmed from the incident that happened in 2022 when she was arrested in Georgia. Police found her asleep at a traffic light. Additional charges were dropped. She received 12 months of probation and must complete a substance abuse evaluation. She was credited for the time already served following her initial arrest. Britney Spears issuing a warning about getting Botox. Yeah, she was cautioning fans after a Botox procedure went awry. The 44-year-old singer said a doctor injected too much Botox into her left eye, causing it to droop for 4 weeks. Here she is talking about that.
1: You put so much Botox in this left eye that it drooped down like that. And it's just now starting to raise up and be normal again. It's so embarrassing. It's like that. Like,

0: It's, girls, you have to be careful if you do Botox with these people and these doctors. They can really f*** your eyes up. My eye was like down like this for like 4 weeks.
1: Okay, well, there's Brittany's expert warning about Botox. We'll move on. You know, they are talking about Princess Diaries 3 because everything old is new again. I always say it, and it's true. Well, there's somebody that's like, yeah, I don't think I need to be a part of that, and that would be Julie Andrews. Yeah. She revealed recently that 90-year-old Julie Andrews revealed she will not be in Princess Diaries 3. It doesn't mean she's ready for the rocking chair. She just needs to be in, she doesn't want to be in front of the camera anymore. She says, quote, I think the absolute truth is that I think I'm really past all that now. I'm not completely retired, but it's a different kind of work that I do these days, writing books, and I do a lot of recording of podcasts and voiceovers, but truly, I don't think I should be a part of it. So she and her daughter have a new children's book called Shy. See? Miss Rachel and Mr. Aaron are releasing their first ever album, I'm So Happy, on September the 25th. The 23-track collection features new versions of songs from her Songs for Little series, including I'm So Happy, Big Feelings, and Hop Little Bunnies. So if your kid loves a little Miss Rachel, well, then there you go. Here's the clip of the song by Miss Rachel and Mr. Aaron, I Love a Rainbow. I love-

0: And yeah, that's already out in stores. Speaking of children's music, Family Guy creator Seth MacFarlane putting his own spin on Muppet classics with his new album, Seth MacFarlane Sings the Muppets. It's a 14-track project featuring favorite songs from Sesame Street, like The Muppet Show and the Muppet Show, several Muppet films, including Rainbow Connection and Being Green. Now, in a statement, MacFarlane said the songs became bona fide standards and he wanted to reimagine them in the style of a golden era arrangers like Nelson Riddle and Billy May. So here's him doing Being Green.
1: Why wonder why? I am green and it'll do fine. It's beautiful and I think it's what I want to be.
0: Every time I hear him singing like that, it makes me think of his Christmas music because he really busts out his voice for the Christmas songs. Love it. The first single, Being Green, is already out now. The Seth MacFarlane Sings the Muppets drops on September the 18th. And that's it for clickbait this time. There's more tomorrow.
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0: Mercersburg Lions Club having the 51st annual Mercersburg Community Fair all week through Saturday at 331 South Park Avenue in Mercersburg. 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
4: Here's your Panhandle News Network forecast. Today will be humid with a mix of clouds and sunshine reaching a high of 87. Tonight, expect partly cloudy skies and continued humidity with a low of 68. Tomorrow, anticipate partly sunny conditions with humidity lingering and the possibility of isolated thunderstorms in the afternoon. The high will be 88. Tomorrow night will bring rather cloudy skies with lingering humidity along with a chance of scattered evening thunderstorms followed by late night showers in spots. The low will be around 70. With the AccuWeather forecast, I'm meteorologist Joe Lundberg on today's 97.5.
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Today's 97.5, more music and better variety. A good Wednesday morning to you today. It's Parker with you at work until 3. Congratulations goes out to one Taylor Swift. She is officially being inducted as the youngest artist for the Nashville Songwriters Hall of Fame later this fall. Here she is right now with I Knew It, I Knew You.

0: Post Malone right here on today's 97.5. It's time to tackle a more serious question in your household and be honest. How many times do you typically use a bathroom towel before washing it? Over 24,000 Americans were asked in a recent poll. The number one answer, 2 to 3 times. 40% of people agreed with that answer, but here's where it gets a little bit weird. The second most popular answer with 20% of the vote was washing after 4 or 5 uses. 10% of people won't wash their towel until 5 or 6, and 10% won't throw it in the washer until 7 or more times using it. But the question is, when does the shower become pointless if you keep drying yourself with that old dirty towel? And for the clean freaks, 13% of people wash it after every one-time use, which seems maybe a little excessive. But nothing beats that fresh towel feeling, at least for most, because 1% said that they don't use towels at all. Air drying is their way to go. So let me know over on our text line. It's 1-888-797-5975. How many times do you use your towel when you get out of the shower before you say it is time to wash it?
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0: Before her interview about West Virginia State Senate District 15, Elizabeth Ferris said something that caught our attention.
1: 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And I cannot understand why my opponent voted yes on this bill when it so clearly is against our interests here in the Eastern Panhandle.
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5: Here's your Panhandle News Network forecast. This afternoon, expect a mix of clouds and sunshine with a high temperature of 87. Tonight will be partly cloudy and humid with a low of 68. Tomorrow, anticipate partly sunny skies with humidity and a chance of a thunderstorm in the afternoon, reaching a high of 89. Tomorrow night, it will be mostly cloudy and humid with a chance of a thunderstorm early in the evening, followed by scattered showers late with a low temperature of 70. With the AccuWeather forecast, I'm meteorologist Joe Lundberg on today's 97.5.

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If you love a certain song, you can set notifications on the app to let you know when that song plays next.

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1: Here's Foley being chased thereafter. 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
0: The biggest plays, the unforgettable moments.
3: 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The ball game is over.
0: The victories that make all of West Virginia proud.
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1: 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We've got Huntrex, REO Speedwagon, plus some Colby Calais on the way to kick off your 11 o'clock hour on this Wednesday. Keep it here. 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

That's the end of Spyro right here on today's 97.5. It's time once again to open up the ticket grab bag for one lucky texter over at our text line 1-888-797-5975. What I want to ask you today, and we're going to pick one answer on the text line for your shot inside of the ticket grab bag. You can take your pick of a number of tickets we have available, including for Del Grosso's Amusement Park, JD's Family Fun Center, the Pittsburgh Zoo and Aquarium, and even some concert tickets as well. What I have asked for today, is recognized as National Vinyl Record Day. So what I want to know over on the text line, and it's 1-888-797-5975, what is your favorite vinyl record that you own? If you do not own a vinyl record, let me know a vinyl record you would love to own. So again, that's over on our text line, 1-888-797-5975. It could be anything from your favorite from Prince or Michael Jackson. If you got a Madonna record you love, if you got a Christmas album that you love on vinyl, we got a ton of Christmas albums on vinyl. When I was growing up and at mine and my wife's house, we've got a bunch of Christmas vinyls too. So if you got one like that, you could let me know too. If you got a memory of a Christmas vinyl playing with family, you can tell me about that. But what I want to know, and we're going to pick one lucky texter to take their pick inside of the ticket grab bag. What is your favorite vinyl record you own? If you do not own a single

0: vinyl record, you can answer with one you would love to own. And again, that's all at our text line, 1-888-797-5975.
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0: Today's forecast, sunny skies and unwanted buzzers. 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
1: Here's your Panhandle News Network forecast. This afternoon, expect a mix of clouds and sunshine with a high temperature of 87. Tonight will be partly cloudy and humid with a low of 68. Tomorrow, anticipate partly sunny skies with humidity and a chance of a thunderstorm in the afternoon, reaching a high of 89. Tomorrow night, it will be mostly cloudy and humid with a chance of a thunderstorm early in the evening, followed by scattered showers late with a low temperature of 70. With the AccuWeather forecast, I'm meteorologist Joe Lundberg on today's 97.5.

today's 97.5, more music and better variety. We've already gotten some really solid answers for the question we had earlier. We've got our winner for today already selected for our ticket grab bag. But the question for today, and you can comment on it over on our text line, 1-888-797-5975, or also on our Facebook page, where today's 97.5 over on Facebook. It was the Answers at Work question for today, too. Today's National Vinyl Record Day, and what's your favorite vinyl that you own or one that you want to own? I've seen the Rolling Stones. Someone mentioned the Trolls 3 movie soundtrack. I love that we got a Christmas album mentioned, Rockin' Around the Christmas Tree from Brenda Lee. Someone said they got that one on a vinyl record. Someone also had a really cool story about Guns N' Roses' Appetite for Destruction. They said it belonged to this person's dad, and that this person inherited it and said they used to jam out to Guns N' Roses all the time. Some really cool answers.

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Today's 97.5, more music and better variety. Imagine you're getting ready for the biggest moment of your life, and just above all people, Shaboozy just comes floating behind you. This is what happened to a couple that was getting ready to start their wedding ceremony next to a river. Shaboozy was among a group of friends floating on the river behind them on inner tubes. The couple asked the hit music star to take a photo with them. Shaboozy said, "Yeah, I'll take a photo with you, but I'm not getting off of the float." They were able to snap those pictures with Shaboozy.

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1: 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I made mention earlier this hour that there's a way for you to make a difference for our Cares for Kids Radiothon while also scoring a once-in-a-lifetime experience. 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
3: Here's your Panhandle News Network forecast. This afternoon, expect a mix of clouds and sunshine with a high of 87. Tonight will be partly cloudy and humid with a low of 69. Moving on to tomorrow, anticipate partly sunny skies with humidity and a chance of a thunderstorm in the afternoon, reaching a high of 89. Tomorrow night will be mostly cloudy and humid with a few late showers and a low of 70. As for Friday, clouds will give way to some sun with a chance of showers and spots, remaining humid with a high of 80. With the AccuWeather forecast, I'm meteorologist Joe Lundberg on today's 97.5.

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The winner will be announced this Monday, August 17th at 8:20 during Rise and Shine with Rona. 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

gonna do right here is we gonna smooth it out. 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And she won't.

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1: Martinsburg, Berkeley County Parks and Recreation present the final concert of the Tony Saylor Summer Concert Series. 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

0: 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More music and better variety coming up in about 10 minutes. We're going to spill the tea in all things of entertainment on this Wednesday, including for today. We're going to be talking about this dating rumor for these two. Also on the way, big news for this kids show as it's getting its debut in the world of music. Anne Hathaway claps back at people talking about her pregnancy. And also on the way, this acting star might be getting into music. We're talking all that and more coming up in 10. It's Matchbox 20 right here on today's 97.5.
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0: One thing you need to know about Parker is that he doesn't like drinking tea. But spilling it, on the other hand...
1: Hello?
2: I know your secret.
1: Secret? What are you saying about?
2: Gretchen told me that you like Aaron Samuels.
0: All right, Parker. Spill the tea.
3: All right. First, we got to put a rumor to bed. There was rumors flying around earlier this week about actor Michael B. Jordan and British artist Ray potentially dating after being seen at Six Flags over the weekend. Now, sources spilled to TMZ that the pair are actually working on a soundtrack for a movie project of Jordan's, that being why they were together. The source also noted that the two are just friends despite their cozy theme park appearance. The two have never dated in any sort of atmosphere. Anne Hathaway has now shut down social media skeptics who questioned whether her baby bump was legit, posting, quote, "Fake hair, real bump" on Instagram. The 43-year-old actress debuted her bare bump at the LA premiere of her new film, The End of Oak Street, wearing a custom crop top and low-rise that showed off her prominent baby bump. The look sparked a wave of online comments doubting the bump's authenticity, while others defending it. "A lot of people in these comments have never seen a pregnant belly on someone who has abs," one supporter wrote. Hathaway announced in June that she's expecting her third child with husband Adam Schulman. Media outlets include Vogue and The Independent have praised the look as a statement of body positivity. Also in the news, Miss Rachel. Congratulations to her because she is heading for her first ever debut album. Her and Mr. Aaron are releasing the album called I'm So Happy. It'll be due out on September 25th. The 23-track collection features new versions of songs from her Songs for Little series, including I'm So Happy, Big Feelings, and Hop Little Bunnies. The lead single, I Love a Rainbow, is out now in celebration of the announcement. Miss Rachel's become a beloved internet personality after creating the series when her son experienced a speech delay, using her background as a preschool music teacher to develop content built around expert-informed strategies. The album expands a franchise that has grown from YouTube to Netflix, toys, live family shows, and much more on the way. Speaking of music, Dwayne The Rock Johnson has told Rolling Stone that he's exploring a solo music career inspired by old school soul and some country flavors, citing Sam Cooke, Elvis, Merle Haggard, and Willie Nelson among influences. Johnson has already co-wrote Your Dad, a heartfelt ballad dedicated to his daughters for the Moana Voices Across the Ocean companion album. That's all your tea for this Wednesday. We got more coming up here on today's 97.5.
4: This September, the Mountaineers are coming home.
5: 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Do they get him? They got him! They got him back at the 27-yard line!
6: 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Brady's running. Brady, first down, West Virginia!
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7: 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McKenzie kicks it. It is long enough. It is good! The ball game is over!
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1: Here's your Panhandle News Network forecast. This afternoon, expect a mix of clouds and sunshine with a high of 87. Tonight will be partly cloudy and humid with a low of 69. Moving on to tomorrow, anticipate partly sunny skies with humidity and a chance of a thunderstorm in the afternoon, reaching a high of 89. Tomorrow night will be mostly cloudy and humid with a few late showers and a low of 70. As for Friday, clouds will give way to some sun with a chance of showers and spots, remaining humid with a high of 80. With the AccuWeather forecast, I'm meteorologist Joe Lundberg on today's 97.5.

Demi Lovato on today's 97.5. Big news if you are a fan of Disney Channel, Camp Rock, and or Demi Lovato and the Jonas Brothers. She is set to come back as Michi Torres in Camp Rock 3. She's getting a cameo in the film after speculation that she was just back to only executive produce. She will have a role in Camp Rock 3. Her return comes 18 years after the original Camp Rock.

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1: 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It's Miley Cyrus, Belinda Carlisle, Bruno Mars on the way to kick off the 2 o'clock hour on this Wednesday. 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

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We want to issue a big congratulations to U.S. Navy veteran Hoyt Chaney of Martinsburg. He was our big winner for the Titan Roofing Veteran Roof Giveaway, nominated by his daughter. Congratulations to Hoyt, and thank you for your service. 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Here's Bruno Mars.

Ed Sheeran right here on today's 97.5. We have a very special two-day event coming up just about 1 week from tomorrow. 1 week from tomorrow is August the 20th, and that means it is the start of the WVRC Media Cares for Kids Radiothon. If you've listened to us, you have heard of the event, I'm sure, before, but if you need a refresher or it's your first time, this is a very special event we have.

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Here's your Panhandle News Network forecast. This afternoon, expect a mix of clouds and sunshine with a high of 87. Tonight will be partly cloudy and humid with a low of 69. Moving on to tomorrow, anticipate partly sunny skies with humidity and a chance of a thunderstorm in the afternoon, reaching a high of 89. Tomorrow night will be mostly cloudy and humid with a few late showers and a low of 70. As for Friday, clouds will give way to some sun with a chance of showers and spots, remaining humid with a high of 80. With the AccuWeather forecast, I'm meteorologist Joe Lundberg on today's 97.5.

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0: 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What's going
1: on? Hey, it's Rona. It is fair season. 73rd annual Jefferson County Fair is going on, and I'm going to be there. Monday, August 17th, 5 to 7. I want to see you in the place. Pop by. 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
1: 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Danielle is back at the turn of the 3 o'clock hour. She's got Boys to Men, Post Malone, and some Pat Benatar on the way to kick off the 3 o'clock hour with you. I hope you got a great rest of your Wednesday planned, and keep it on Today's 97.5.
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Hi, I'm Danielle, back with you after a couple days off. I'll be with you till 7 today. Here's Pat Benatar on today's 97.5.

0: Today's 97.5, more music and better variety. Business at movie theaters is really booming this year, and we have Gen Z to thank for that. Ellis Jacob, the CEO of Cineplex, says, quote, "They're tired of looking at the small screen. They're going out on a social basis and having a good time." It's not just the size of the screen, though. People are also being drawn back to cinema by, quote, "a broad range of compelling content across multiple genres and formats." It's true. This year's hit movies have been all over the map. It's not all superhero blockbusters like Spider-Man anymore. We've got The Odyssey, also indie hits like Obsession and Backrooms, plus sci-fi like Project Hail Mary and the latest Star Wars movie, the chick flick The Devil Wears Prada 2, kids stuff like Toy Story 5 and the Super Mario Galaxy movie, and even the music biopic Michael, which I have Gen Zs in my house, and they went and saw Spider-Man, they went and saw The Odyssey, they went and saw Michael. So yeah, maybe Gen Z is getting us all to go back to the theaters.
1: This September, the Mountaineers are coming home.
2: Here's Foley being chased thereafter. Do they get him? They got him! They got him back at the 27-yard line!
3: 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Brady's running. Brady, first down, West Virginia!
1: The biggest plays, the unforgettable moments.
4: 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McKenzie kicks it. 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It is good! The ball game is over.
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7: Here's your Panhandle News Network forecast. This afternoon, expect a mix of clouds and sunshine with a high of 87. Tonight will be partly cloudy and humid with a low of 69. Moving on to tomorrow, anticipate partly sunny skies with humidity and a chance of a thunderstorm in the afternoon, reaching a high of 89. Tomorrow night will be mostly cloudy and humid with a few late showers and a low of 70. As for Friday, clouds will give way to some sun with a chance of showers and spots, remaining humid with a high of 80. With the AccuWeather forecast, I'm meteorologist Joe Lundberg on today's 97.5.

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5: The State Election Commission delivered rulings Tuesday on disqualification requests in three different general election races in West Virginia, specifically one in the Eastern Panhandle for the Jefferson County Commission, as David Tabb's candidacy for the Jefferson County Commission was tossed into question because of which magisterial district his residence was in. Tabb is a Mountain Party candidate. He filed a certificate of announcement this January stating that he lived in the Harpers Ferry Magisterial District. He reportedly filed a certificate of announcement for the 2024 election, which he lost, that stated that he lived in Charlestown. But that disqualification request has been dismissed. You can read more in an article at WVMetroNews.com. Lawmakers grilled West Virginia's new Secretary for Human Services for more than an hour over disruptions to the state's clothing voucher program for needy families on Tuesday. Carl Ayers, who was named Secretary for the Department of Human Services on July 20th, testified for just short of an hour and a half before the Legislative Oversight Commission on Health and Human Resources. Recently, Governor Patrick Morrissey had argued that the funds used in this program had been abused, and Ayers listed some places where EBT cards had been cashed out.
6: Venus Lounge, Turf Motel Lounge, Tobacco A&N and Tobacco BA, Stogie Smoke Shops, Rock's Beer, CJ's Tobacco, Cannabis, Daddy Lou's Pub and Pantry.
5: State Senator Eric Tarr called some of the comments elitist.
7: I had friends that live over bars. I've had friends that have lived over strip clubs for the apartment being there. I have walked myself down the street when I was probably 8 years old to the bar to ask for bread. To say because they're spent here, these families, that where it's spent is so short-sighted and is so elitist.
5: Senator Vince Deeds asked why these questions were raised now.
8: What I'm not hearing today is really why was this complaint filed right at the beginning of July, and where did this complaint come from?
5: Again, more coverage at WVMetroNews.com. 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
9: 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On 81, northbound Halfway Boulevard 40, traffic slows. Southbound side, traffic slows before and after 40. 70 westbound, traffic slows 355 over to 340. Then you find Hagerstown to Hancock. 15 out of Leesburg, nothing but traffic to Luckett.

heavy at Point of Rocks and Mountville Road. Route 9 lining up at the Berlin Turnpike, and then traffic slows after Hillsborough Road to Harper's Ferry Road. While the eastbound side, it looks like there may be a new accident at Harper's Ferry Road, and so I'm watching that slow down. It's pretty abrupt. 7 between Leesburg and Winchester works. I'm Allie Oakley with traffic.

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Can you believe it's back to school time already? 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I'll tell you about it coming up. Right now, it's Jennifer Lopez.

0: 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It's back to school time, and that means you got to stock up with notebooks, pens, pencil cases, and backpacks. I was in a store yesterday and was getting pencils and notebooks for my son. 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She goes, no, I just use my iPad. 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
2: 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On 81 northbound Halfway Boulevard, traffic is going to slow. Martinsburg to Winchester, traffic's good. 70 westbound, traffic slows 355 over to 340. Then you find Hagerstown to Hancock. 15 leaving Leesburg, it's nothing but traffic to Luckett's. Busy at St. Clair Lane, and then traffic is going to slow on your way to Point of Rocks and Mountville Road. Route 9, you're lining up for the Berlin Turnpike. Hillsboro to Harper's Ferry Road, and then you're finding to Charlestown to Martinsburg, 340. Harper's Ferry, traffic is going to slow in that westbound direction. I don't see any problems on Route 7, but traffic is going to be pretty heavy

0: Hamilton Station Road and the Berlin Turnpike. Westbound, O'Malley Oakley with traffic.
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Here's your Panhandle News Network forecast. Tonight will be partly cloudy and humid with a low of 69. Tomorrow, expect partly sunny skies and humidity with a thunderstorm possible in the afternoon and a high of 89. Tomorrow night will be partly cloudy and humid with a chance of a couple of showers late and a low of 70. Friday will bring clouds breaking for some sunshine with the possibility of a shower in spots and humid conditions with a high of 80. With the AccuWeather forecast, I'm meteorologist Jason Caterina on today's 97.5.

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1: 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On 81 between Winchester, Martinsburg, and Hagerstown. Traffic is pretty heavy there at Route 7 and then also through the construction zone after Tavern Road. 70 westbound. Traffic slows 355 over to 340 and then on the approach to 81 after that to Hancock, it's fine. 15 out of Leesburg to Luckett's, nothing but heavy traffic. Heavy when you get to Point of Rocks and Mountville Road. Route 9, you're lining up with the Berlin Turnpike, Hillsboro, off and on to Harper's Ferry Road. Then you're fine into Charlestown and Martinsburg. Westbound 340, yes, heavy traffic there. I just don't have any accidents to bring to you right now. I'm Allie Oakley with traffic.
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0: Today's 97.5, more music and better variety. Summer's starting to wind down, and I know my husband's like, don't rush it. It's not really over till September. But for me, when the kids go back to school, that's kind of like the summer's coming to an end. And we have last chance for you to get away. 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
2: 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Southbound side slowing at Hedgesville Road. We've got that construction zone. Northbound side, traffic slows at 50. And on the southbound side, you're fine in Winchester. 70 westbound, traffic slows 355 to 340. And then you've got like the briefest of delays going past Downsville Pike or just thereafter to 81. 15 out of Leesburg is nothing but traffic to Luckett. It's heavy at Point of Rocks and Mountville Road. Route 9 in the Berlin Turnpike heavy. Traffic is going to slow after Percival Road to Hillsborough Road. Then you're going to slow Cider Mill Road to Harper's Ferry Road. And then you're going to be fine into Charlestown and Martinsburg. I'm Allie Oakley with traffic.
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1: The State Election Commission delivered rulings Tuesday on disqualification requests in three different general election races in West Virginia, specifically one in the Eastern Panhandle for the Jefferson County Commission, as David Tabb's candidacy for the Jefferson County Commission was tossed into question because of which magisterial district his residence was in. Tabb is a Mountain Party candidate. He filed a certificate of announcement this January stating that he lived in the Harpers Ferry Magisterial District. He reportedly filed a certificate of announcement for the 2024 election, which he lost, that stated that he lived in Charlestown. But that disqualification request has been dismissed. You can read more in an article at WVMetroNews.com. Lawmakers grilled West Virginia's new Secretary for Human Services for more than an hour over disruptions to the state's clothing voucher program for needy families on Tuesday. Carl Ayers, who was named Secretary for the Department of Human Services on July 20th, testified for just short of an hour and a half before the Legislative Oversight Commission on Health and Human Resources. Recently, Governor Patrick Morrisey had argued that the funds used in this program had been abused, and Ayers listed some places where EBT cards had been cashed out.
2: Venus Lounge, Turf Motel Lounge, Tobacco A&N and Tobacco BA, Stogie Smoke Shops, Rock's Beer, CJ's Tobacco, Cannabis, Daddy Lou's Pub and Pantry.
1: State Senator Eric Tarr called some of the comments elitist.
3: I had friends that live over bars. I've had friends that have lived over strip clubs for the apartment being there. I have walked myself down the street when I was probably 8 years old to the bar to ask for bread. To say because they're spent here, these families, that where it's spent is so short-sighted and is so elitist.
1: Senator Vince Deeds asked why these questions were raised now.
4: What I'm not hearing today is really why was this complaint filed right at the beginning of July, and where did this complaint come from?
1: Again, more coverage at WVMetroNews.com. 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
6: 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On 81 northbound, traffic slows Tavern Road, and that's through the construction zone on your way to Hedgesville Road. Southbound side, traffic slows toward Hedgesville Road. And also on 81, it's slowing between 50 to get past Route 7 is volume. 70 westbound, traffic slows 355 over to 340. Then you're fine, Hagerstown to Hancock, 15. Heavy out of Leesburg to Luckett's, pretty heavy at Point of Rocks, Route 9 lining up for the Berlin Turnpike, Hillsboro Road to Harpers Ferry Road. Then you're fine into Charlestown and Martinsburg, and we're looking at volume. I don't see any problems on Route 7. I was checking that out. Pretty heavy after you pass Route 9 to ride past Hamilton Station Road. I'm Allie Oakley with traffic.

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2: A New York nonprofit leader who received a new SUV earlier this year put the vehicle to work on Monday by filling it with more than 100 pizzas to give away to people in need. Rebecca received a Hyundai Tucson in April through the Rochester Hyundai Dealers Salute to Heroes giveaway for her work leading Operation Caring Hearts, which helps people experiencing homelessness and veterans. When Rebecca received the vehicle, she joked that she wanted to see how many pizzas she could fit inside. With help from 104 sponsors, local businesses, and other supporters, she filled the SUV with donated pizza to distribute throughout the Rochester area. Rebecca says she enjoys serving veterans and people experiencing homelessness, and she appreciates the community support for the effort. She says it means a lot that the community stepped up.
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4: 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It's both directions past Hedgesville Road that you're going to find that slower traffic. The rest of the ride to Winchester, it's fine. 70 westbound traffic slows Patrick Street to 340. After that, to Hagerstown and Hancock. Frankly, you're in pretty good shape right now. 15 leaving Leesburg, it's heavy. Traffic slows Limestone School Road to Luck. It's pretty heavy at Point at Rocks. Route 9, you're lining up for the Berlin Turnpike Hillsboro. Off and on to Harper's Ferry Road, then you're fine into Charlestown and Martinsburg. 340 through Harper's Ferry. Yeah, traffic's heavy, a little bit heavy when you get to Charlestown as well. On Route 7, it is very busy from Route 9, and that's going to take you over toward the Berlin Turnpike. I'm Allie Oakley with traffic.
3: This September, the Mountaineers are coming home.
5: There's Foley being chased thereafter. Did they get him? They got him! They got him back at the 27-yard line!
6: Sends the ball back, and Brady is going to fake it. Brady's running. Brady, first down, West Virginia!
3: The biggest plays, the unforgettable moments.
7: 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McKenzie kicks it. It is long enough. It is good! The ball game is over!
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1: 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Traffic's going to be kind of heavy. The southbound side pretty heavy in Williamsport. 70 westbound, still finding delays. Patrick Street to 340, and then on the approach to 81. After that, to Big Pool and Hancock, it's fine. 15, Leesburg to Luckett. A lot of volume there, as well as Point of Rocks. The rest of the ride to 340 is fine. Route 9, they're lining up with the Berlin Turnpike. Hillsboro to Harper's Ferry Road, a lot of traffic there. Westbound side of 340, Harper's Ferry, traffic's heavy, as well as in Charlestown. I don't see any problems on Route 7 as far as accidents, but after Route 9, it's going to stay heavy to the Berlin Turnpike. I'm Allie Oakley with traffic.
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2: 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On 81, both directions past Hedgesville Road, kind of slow. It's going to be volume 70 westbound. Traffic slows from Patrick Street to 340, and then you get a little bit of a slowdown on the eastbound side at South Mountain. Westbound side slows at 81, and then you're fine to Hancock. 15 Leesburg to Luckett's. Nothing but traffic. Traffic is going to slow on your way to Point of Rocks. Route 9, you're lining up with Berlin. Turnpike Hillsboro to Harper's Ferry Road. Then you're finally to Charlestown and Martinsburg. Westbound 340, pretty heavy in Harper's Ferry as well as Charlestown. It's going to be about the volume. And Route 7, traffic is going to slow after you pass Route 9 and also at Hamilton Station Road. I'm Allie Oakley with traffic.
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5: The State Election Commission delivered rulings Tuesday on disqualification requests in three different general election races in West Virginia, specifically one in the Eastern Panhandle for the Jefferson County Commission, as David Tabb's candidacy for the Jefferson County Commission was tossed into question because of which magisterial district his residence was in. Tabb is a Mountain Party candidate. He filed a certificate of announcement this January stating that he lived in the Harpers Ferry Magisterial District. He reportedly filed a certificate of announcement for the 2024 election, which he lost, that stated that he lived in Charlestown. But that disqualification request has been dismissed. You can read more in an article at WVMetroNews.com. Lawmakers grilled West Virginia's new Secretary for Human Services for more than an hour over disruptions to the state's clothing voucher program for needy families on Tuesday. Carl Ayers, who was named Secretary for the Department of Human Services on July 20th, testified for just short of an hour and a half before the Legislative Oversight Commission on Health and Human Resources. Recently, Governor Patrick Morrisey had argued that the funds used in this program had been abused, and Ayers listed some places where EBT cards had been cashed out.
6: Venus Lounge, Turf Motel Lounge, Tobacco A&N and Tobacco BA, Stogie Smoke Shops, Rock's Beer, CJ's Tobacco, Cannabis, Daddy Lou's Pub and Pantry.
5: State Senator Eric Tarr called some of the comments elitist.
7: I had friends that live over bars. I've had friends that have lived over strip clubs for the apartment being there. I have walked myself down the street when I was probably 8 years old to the bar to ask for bread. To say because they're spent here, these families, that where it's spent is so short-sighted and is so elitist.
5: Senator Vince Deeds asked why these questions were raised now.
8: What I'm not hearing today is really why was this complaint filed right at the beginning of July, and where did this complaint come from?
5: Again, more coverage at WVMetroNews.com. 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
9: 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On 81, both directions pretty heavy when you get to Hedgesville Road. There's a crash now on the southbound side before you get to Hedgesville Road.

We were just sitting through some volume delays. Now a crash. 70 westbound. Traffic is still going to be very busy leaving Frederick, but then after that, you're fine. Hagerstown to Hancock, 15. Traffic's still slowing out of Leesburg, north of Limestone School Road to Luckett's. Very heavy St. Clair Lane to Point of Rocks. Route 9 lining up at the Berlin Turnpike. Heavy into Hillsboro to Cider Mill Road, and then after that to Charlestown and Martinsburg. You're going to be just fine. Route 7 pretty heavy after Route 9 to the Berlin Turnpike. I'm Allie Oakley with traffic. Today.

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I don't know if you saw this yet, but there was a football player in Arkansas that had a surprise in his helmet. I'll tell you what it was coming up. Right now it's Tame Impala on today's 97.5.

0: Today's 97.5, more music and better variety. An Arkansas high school says one of its football players was at team practice for nearly an hour last week before discovering he had a snake in his helmet. The athletic director said yesterday that the student didn't know he had a snake in his helmet until he felt something moving around up there. The athletic director says they inspected the helmet and found a 2-foot-long cottonmouth hiding beneath the padding. Huh. Yes, the cottonmouth is a venomous snake. And after the discovery, the local animal shelter posted a notice saying, before putting on your helmet, shoes, gloves, or any outdoor gear, always give it a quick check first. It only takes a few seconds, and it could prevent a very scary encounter or something even worse.
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1: 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On 81 southbound, it's a crash, and it's just to the south of Hammonds Mill Road. Northbound side, traffic slows before and after Tavern Road. 70 westbound, traffic slows 270 over to 340, and then you find Hagerstown to ride in toward Hancock. 15, traffic slowing out of Leesburg, heavy into Luckett's, heavy when you get to St. Clair Lane. It's Point of Rocks, Route 9 lining up at the Berlin Turnpike. Traffic slows Hillsboro to Harper's Ferry Road. After that, to Charlestown and Martinsburg, traffic seems to be just fine. Route 7, some brief delays after Hamilton Station, but really, you're going to be fine the rest of the ride in toward Winchester. I'm Allie Oakley with traffic.
0: 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What's going
2: on? Hey, it's Rona. It is fair season. 73rd annual Jefferson County Fair is going on, and I'm going to be there. Monday, August 17th, 5 to 7. I want to see you in the place. Pop by. You never know what you might win, and that's what's happening on today's 97.5.

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0: 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Elizabeth Ferris for West Virginia State Senate, District 15. 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
3: Here's your Panhandle News Network forecast. Tonight will be partly cloudy and humid with a low of 69. Tomorrow, expect partly sunny skies and humidity with a thunderstorm possible in the afternoon and a high of 89. Tomorrow night will be partly cloudy and humid with a chance of a couple of showers late and a low of 70. Friday will bring clouds breaking for some sunshine with the possibility of a shower in spots and humid conditions with a high of 80. With the AccuWeather forecast, I'm meteorologist Jason Caterina on today's 97.5.

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1: 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It's okay on this northbound side. It's the southbound side where we still have that crash. That's south of Falling Waters, and it's going to be south of Hammond's Mill Road. So be ready for some pretty big delays on that southbound side. Northbound 15 at Patrick Street, there was a crash reported there. And then on 70 leaving Frederick to get toward Hagerstown and Hancock, you're fine. 15 heavy out of Leesburg, heavy at Point of Rocks. Route 9 lining up at the Berlin Turnpike after Percival Road to Harper's Ferry Road. Then you're fine into Charlestown and Martinsburg. I'm Allie Oakley with traffic.
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Today's 97.5, more music and better variety. Congratulations to U.S. Navy veteran Hoyt Cheney of Martinsburg, who is the grand prize winner of the 6th annual Titan Roofing Veteran Roof Giveaway here in the Panhandle. The contest started back in June, and there were hundreds of entries that James Sanders, owner of Titan Roofing, and his staff sorted through, vetted, and chose a grand prize winner. Mr. Cheney was nominated by his daughter and received a brand new GAF roof with a 30-year warranty from Titan Roofing. 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

0: Today's 97.5. More music and better variety. All right, here's one of those personal questions. Have you been noticing lately that so many people around you are acting like jerks? Did you know that you might be the jerk? This is the conclusion of a new study by UC Riverside philosophy professor Eric Schwitzjebel. He says most jerks don't realize they are. Instead, they'll think their behavior is a result of all the other jerks in the world. So Professor Schwitzjebel says the most reliable way to tell if you're the jerk is to look around and ask yourself, quote, are you surrounded by fools, by nobodies, by enemies, by jerks? If the answer is yes, well, you get the picture. It's not the other people who are obnoxious, it's probably you. And here's how Professor Schwitzjebel describes jerky people. Quote, jerks fail to appreciate the perspectives of others around them, treating them as tools to be manipulated or idiots to be dealt with rather than as ethical, knowledgeable, and worthy humans and peers. And if you're looking to identify a jerk in your midst, here's a behavioral hallmark. Jerks unleash their jerkdom on those below them, not above them. So they're going to be rude to the restaurant's waitstaff, but always nice to the restaurant owner. Jerks also think anybody who disagrees with them is an idiot. So what is the opposite of a jerk? Professor Schwitzjebel says it's the sweetheart. The sweetheart sees others around them, even strangers, as individuals with valuable perspectives whose opinions, interests, and goals are worthy of respect. So it's time for us all to take the jerk test.
1: Intelligence for your life.
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0: 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All righty, here we go with your intelligence to go. Two quick pieces you can share with your friends. First, if you want your next photo to be flattering, make sure the photographer stands at least 7 feet away. California Institute of Technology scientists explained that super close photos are distorted by a subtle curvature in most lenses, which skews your appearance and makes others perceive you as less good looking than you really are. And then, here's an easy, quick way to feel happier. Just yawn. Even a forced yawn causes us to take a deep breath, and expanding our lungs triggers our brain to release happiness hormones. Yawns can also make us more alert and attentive by drawing cooler air into the body. That, in turn, cools the brain and makes it function better. Just yawn.
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